Yahweh. Oh God, you're the glory and you're the lifter of our heads. Father, in the name of Jesus, I thank you for every person that's listening to this record now, that you would let them know that what the enemy meant for evil, what the enemy meant to use to take them out, that you are turning it around for good, and that the pain was necessary. And

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1: 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Pleasant good Monday evening to you. Man, we've been having lots of rain lately. I understand the reservoir is very low. So God knows what we need, man. But I got wet up in the rain twice today. And but listen, God is good, right? And it's worthy to be praised. Thank you so much for hanging out with us here. Well, it's a big praise out to the one and only Lady Ace. Amen. Big praise out to you, woman of God. Thank God for you and your hard work. I am the Preacher Man along with Lady Ace, and we'll be here until 10 p.m. And believe it or not, we got some really good music and some new music and really great music for you up until 10 p.m. tonight. And I pray that you can hang with us, all right? You're listening to Go Party Online and Gospel Celebration with Ace and the Preacher Man. Good evening.

0: pray that your day was good today. And even though we had a lot of rain, and it's not over yet. I think they say all this week is going to be rain, man. And it was supposed to start raining again this afternoon at 6:45. That's what they say. Hey, man, but listen, we ain't going to complain, right? Because we'll be looking what happened. We haven't had rain in a long, long time. That's what we'll be saying, right?
1: Spirit, you are welcome. Father, we honor your presence. We lift our hearts before you. Have your way in this place.

0: start in F major.
1: Oh, yes, indeed. Holy Spirit, you're welcome here. 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
0: Start in F major.
1: This is your one-stop, your life-changing gospel radio ministry. Amen. All right, this song was requested by Sister Crawford. Amen. We send this one out to her. Amen. I got a reason to praise.

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Hey, stand the preacher man. I had got a reason to praise him. And I'm quite sure you do too. Amen. Thank you, Sister Crawford. Amen. For such a nice song. Amen. Listen, we all got a reason to praise the Lord. If you woke up this morning, and even if your body's rocking with pain, amen, you still got a reason to praise the Lord because you're still here and you still could feel the pain. You know what I mean? This is your one stop, your life-changing gospel radio ministry. This is Pastor Mike Jr., and this one is called, amen, Bless.

0: 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Amen. You can't tell me nothing. Amen. I know I am blessed. How about you? It is your life-changing gospel radio ministry with Ace and the Preacher Man.
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2: We're here once more and again. And while I got you here, I want to take my time and tell you my testimony. Song says,

PartyOnline.org and Gospel Celebration with Ace and the Groucho Man is by the grace of God. In spite of, I am still here. Amen. And I'm quite sure the devil desire, amen, to knock us out. Amen. And, you know, many times I'm driving on the Southern State Parkway at night. And I see a lot of crazy stuff, man. You know, but it's by the grace of God, I'm still here. And I am happy and appreciated that God still got me here, you know, because I got so much more and so much things to do for him, you know. And I want to be around to see my little man, Kai, grow up, you know what I mean, and be the man that he's supposed to be, you know. That's my buddy there, Kai. Oh, yes. Yes, yes, yes. It is your life-changing gospel radio ministry with Ace and the Preacher Man. We are so blessed to be here. Amen. Let's continue with some more of the very best right here on your one-stop, your life-changing gospel. I ain't gonna lie, I'm a little tired today. I don't know if it's the rain, man, but I just feel kind of drained. This is Darren Oz. I command my soul to praise the Lord. Ace and the Preacher Man, good evening.

0: our church. 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
1: Hallelujah, hallelujah, hallelujah, hallelujah. 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

best in gospel music, because we know, amen, it's not too many of them out there. You know what I mean? This one is coming from Travis Malloy. And this one called Hold On. Trouble don't last too long.

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Lord, open my eyes so I can see. Open my heart, Lord God, so I can receive. Great music coming from Ron Carter, featuring Ricky Dillard. Open my eyes. 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We're here, amen, trying to give you the very

0: Aren't you glad, amen, that trouble don't last, aren't we? 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
1: The healing and the move of God in your life. 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

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Ace and the Preacher Man. It's all about blessing, man. Yes, indeed. It's your life-changing gospel radio ministry with Ace and the Preacher Man. What a privilege and honor it is just to be in your company once again, knowing that you're out there. Brother Young already called me and told me, said, I love you and Lady Ace, man. He said, oh, man, you all don't know how much you all bless my soul, man. He said, he got his radio, two radios on. Amen. And he said, Sister Crawford, make sure she call him and let him know, amen, that we on every Monday night. Thank you, Sister Crawford. Passing the word on. Keep it going. Amen. Ace and the Preacher Man. We are so really, really, really feeling good tonight to know, amen, that you are there with us. Amen. We couldn't, Lady Ace always said, we are so grateful that you're with us. You could have been, you could chose to be anywhere else, but you chose to be here with us. And we are so grateful. Be Healed, New Birth Choir. Ace and the Preacher Man on Go Party. 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

That's right. Amen. Be healed. Amen. Jesus said, by his stripes, we are healed. Music from New Birth Choir. You know how long this song was out? This song was out about 11 years ago. God says, I command that you be healed. Someone hurt you, you can be healed by that. Someone disappoint you, you can be healed from that. Somebody still acting all kind of funny? You get healed from them too, you know what I'm saying? This is your one-stop, your life-changing gospel radio ministry with Ace and a Preacher Man. Let's continue with the very best right here, Miss. Let's give a little bit of this song right here. You're not going to get all of it.

0: Lord, all we want to do is to move out your way so you can have your way. It is your life-changing gospel radio ministry. That's what we really want. We really want. If we would get out the Lord's way, amen, and let him do his things, I think we'd be much, much better.
1: This is your one-stop
0: if we can get out his way.
1: Celebration. Thank you for tuning in to Gospel Celebration, your one-stop, the station that serves your community, 1240 WGBB.
0: Oh, thank you so much, Lady Ace. You heard that voice? Oh, yes, indeed. We call it the golden voice. Amen. And that one and only Lady Ace. Amen. Really got things going good. And still praying for her and her family. Amen. And losing a loved one, you just don't get over it overnight. It takes time. Amen. But I told her I got her back. Amen. And so... at least she knows somebody got her back, and I do. All right? This is your one-stop, your life-changing gospel radio ministry with Ace and the Preacher Bands.

0: Oh, yes, indeed. This is Van Taggart. This one is called Outstanding. And guess what you are? You're outstanding, man. And don't we thank God for you. With all, I hope you didn't get washed away with all this rain, Eugene.
1: Oh, no, brother. No, not at all, man. You know, this is some water that's needed.
0: Yeah, because I thought, you know, you was going to be flooded the way I didn't hear you. So I figured I might have closed the program down and get in my car and drive to the Bronx to see if you're okay. You know what I mean?
1: Well, you know, the Bronx really didn't get hit too much with the water.
0: Oh, really?
1: It was mostly the wind that hit us, and a lot of fallen trees, a lot of debris, things of that nature. But I know I had traveled to a couple of other boroughs today. And I know that Brooklyn got hit hard as far as water.
0: Queens do too, man. It's all over, man.
1: Yeah, yeah. And people in Queens as well got hit, you know, with a lot of water.
0: Mm-hmm.
1: And, let's just pray for everybody out there because, you know, when a lot of water hits, especially people that live in them homes in low-level areas,
0: that's right.
1: Their basements get damaged.
0: Mm-hmm. That's true.
1: You know, so let's just hope, you know, everybody is safe and sound and there's not too much damage. This is water that's well-received because I know we usually around this time, we usually in a drought sort of saying, you know, after the weather we had a few days ago, this is like a big change. You know, we've been having, you know, where the heat index was over 100 degrees.
0: Oh, yeah.
1: Right? And, you know, the water, you know, is definitely needed. There were hydrants all over the city that was like wide open. Wide open, no sprinkler caps or nothing.
0: Really?
1: That's right. And I remember years ago when I was a kid, you know, it wasn't no care in the world about having them hydrants wide open like that, you know.
0: That is true.
1: And as we gotten older, we see the significance of that, in which that, you know, the water pressure gets low. It's very dangerous where when firemen are trying to fight fires, and surrounding buildings, their pressure is low to no water at all.
0: Of course, because a lot of people take it for granted, you know, and they just waste water, man. I'm driving and people just outside with the water. The ground, they're watering. I mean, it's just terrible. I mean, you're just wasting water, man. Some country, they get a ticket for that, man.
1: That's right. Well, you know, they will give you a ticket here.
0: Right.
1: As well now. That's not mistaken about that, but they will give you a ticket here for it. I remember there were a few years in which that we were such in a drought where they told people you couldn't water your lawn.
0: That is true.
1: There were certain things you just couldn't do. You know, but the water is definitely is needed, especially for the reservoirs.
0: Yeah. And I think they said we're going to have rain for the rest of the week, man. You know?
1: Well, listen, that's fine. That's fine. You know what? That's fine. Listen, good weather is here. You know, it's expected that we're going to get some rain. It's because of that humidity. It's to break that humidity. It was, I tell you, this cooler air was well received this morning.
0: You're absolutely right, man. Yeah.
1: You know, I know there were a lot of people who just, you know, county just opened their windows, turned off the AC, so their bills won't be so high. We already know what's going to happen.
0: Right.
1: You know, PSE&G and Con Edison, sometimes your bill would be no more than, $50, $60, $100, if that. Now your bill going to be $200.
0: I don't even want to talk about it, man, because I know.
1: But I'll tell you right now, Preacher Man, let me say this. As long as I got an AC.
0: Yes, sir.
1: I'm going to make sure that AC blows in the summer because I will not be uncomfortable. Okay, let me say it just like that for everybody to hear.
0: I hear you, man. That's right. Got to do what you got
1: to
0: do.
1: Have to do what we have to do, brother. Mm-hmm. But let me you know, go into a couple of things, right? So one of the things I want to talk about is, you know, a forgotten guy, right? We haven't heard from, you know, in the past months.
0: Okay.
1: The former House Speaker, Mitch McConnell, remember?
0: I thought he was almost off the scene, man. He had so many accidents. I think the last time I saw him.
1: Yeah, Mitch McConnell, right?
0: Yeah.
1: So, it was reported, you know, he was hospitalized back in June.
0: Right.
1: Right, June 14th, right around that time, right? And, you know, everything is still in the air, up in the air on Mitch McConnell, in which that he was hospitalized. It was described as like he went under a cardiac emergency.
0: I heard, man. Yeah.
1: Mm-hmm. Right? So he, you know, received CPR. And he was transported, you know, to the hospital, and I believe in Louisville.
0: Mm-hmm, mm-hmm.
1: Right? But nobody is speaking about it whatsoever.
0: They're hiding it, man.
1: Okay? They're saying that he's, like, basically unconscious most of the time where he's at.
0: Yeah.
1: Right? But things are unconfirmed. You know, we don't want to put that out there.
0: Right, right.
1: Like that. It's unconfirmed. But they are saying that this man is, you know.
0: Really sick.
1: He's hospital bound.
0: Mm-hmm, mm-hmm.
1: You know, and which that he is basically unconscious. Again, you know, this man, look, you know, he's been around a long time. Right? And the man is 84 years old.
0: Mm-hmm.
1: Right? And listen, you know, he had his battles, especially with the Democrats. He had his battles.
0: That's true.
1: Right? But, you know, everybody just say a special prayer for the man, as he, you know, get through this, time of his life, you know.
0: Yeah.
1: And he's still not retired. Believe it or not.
0: I know.
1: He's still not retired, and
0: I don't blame him. Listen, man, he don't have to go nowhere if he still can hang in there.
1: You know,
0: do what he got to do, man. I don't think he got to do much. He got all them secretary and all them people. All they got to do is tell him what to do. He only got to do is walk around.
1: If
0: he can.
1: He's doing anything at all.
0: He can't do nothing at all, you know. So
1: you know, again, you know, if he's doing anything at all, you know, he has not been to the last as far as him voting on anything or nothing like that because he has not been nowhere near them whatsoever because of him being hospitalized.
0: Right.
1: So, again, that's just...
0: What about,
1: you know,
0: the other senator? I forgot what he from Texas or one of them place. He was missing. No, from New Jersey. He was missing for all those months talking about he got some kind of depression.
1: Missing all those months, right?
0: He all was those months, right?
1: And, right. That's right. You know, and as soon as he came back and... You know, said his little announcement.
0: And they said he missed, what, over 100 and some votes?
1: That's right.
0: And still getting paid.
1: And still getting paid. That's right. That's right.
0: You let me try that.
1: This is a lovely country we live in, isn't it?
0: I'm telling you.
1: Lovely country, you know. And, you know, right now, as you well know, right, no federal political leaders has officially announced, like, any of their plans
0: right.
1: to run for the Democratic Party as of yet for the 2028 presidential for the presidential nomination
0: right.
1: as of yet, right? So, you know, things are coming out little by little as to, you know, who will probably lead the way, right? So some of the polls were already taken. And don't you know that Kamala Harris is leading the polls?
0: I wouldn't doubt it.
1: As of right now, right?
0: Mm-hmm.
1: And
0: but she hasn't made her mind up yet, does she?
1: No.
0: Mm.
1: No, not at all, right? So, but they have few people who they have in mind and wish that they might throw their hat in, right?
0: I like that guy. I like that guy Newsom, man. I mean,
1: oh, Gavin.
0: He's sticking it to Trump. He's bringing it.
1: So the thing about Gavin Newsom, right? So we know he's the governor of California, right?
0: Right.
1: So the thing is that Kamala Harris is from California as well.
0: Yeah, she was supposed to run for governor, but somehow she changed her mind, right?
1: Yeah, she's like, you know.
0: She wanted to run for president, man. I think that's what it is.
1: Well, listen, we're going to have probably Pete Buttigieg that'll probably run again.
0: Right.
1: We never know, right? Again, Gavin Newsom. But also, we might get Alexandria Ocasio-Cortez. You never know.
0: The Republicans are really scared of her, though, man. There's something about her. They get nervous every time her name is mentioned.
1: Right. And then, but we also have to look at, Preacher Man, who would their running mates be?
0: Okay, that's a good idea. Good point there, yeah.
1: Okay, so, you know, you see these people coming out to run and things of that nature. Who will be their running mates? As you know, and as you could see right now, Preacher Man, nobody's really making a run, a true run. You know, from years past, anybody that's really trying to make a true run for the presidency, you will kind of see something
0: right
1: by now. But you don't. You really don't. On the Republican side, you know, you have J.D. Vance, right? Everybody is pegging as the heir apparent.
0: Everybody think it's going to be Marcus Rubio. It ain't going to be him. Nobody want that. Man, that guy's he put his foot in his mouth too many times, and they got all this stuff on him. When he go out there and they start, Trump even says he's going to put him up. He said, who do you want? I don't think Trump really want that guy to be president, man. He don't.
1: I tell you. So, you know, I think, you know, some of the elections that we just had on primary day, we kind of seen a little trend that's going, right? So you see a lot of these people that's in the Man Danny and Alexandria Ocasio-Cortez and that type of bracket, DSA as they call themselves, right? And you see a lot of those people, they're coming out. And they're coming out in different states, right? A lot of people that you see that, for instance, certain people will endorse, a lot of those people are not winning. You know, it's not business as usual any longer.
0: No, politics completely changed, man. It's completely changed.
1: Absolutely. Absolutely. So this is why we always say, Preacher Man, make sure you go out and cast your vote. But before you go out and cast your vote, make sure you listen to these people to see what their platform is.
0: True.
1: Make sure you vote for the person who you feel
0: represents you and your family.
1: Represents you as to what you believe in.
0: Mm-hmm.
1: As we've gone on, we don't endorse anybody here. But we just want you to go out and cast your vote on a person, again, that you feel that could best represent you, right? And we know people will say, well, I'm not into politics, you know, things of that nature. And as I've said on and on and on again, if you own a house, if you own a co-op, if you own a condo, if you live on a block that has an association, things of that nature, or if you got kids in school, you can sit there and say that you're not into politics and stuff like that, but politics is there.
0: You are. That's a definite.
1: Right? Politics is there. As you know, the Democrats need to flip four seats to regain control. We need to flip four seats. Right? So right now, the Democrats is actually looking at Ohio, Texas, Iowa, and Maine. Those are the states that they're looking at. Right? But you got to remember, at the same time, the Republicans are looking at some states, too. Okay? We can't sit there and say, well, we're looking for these states, and you think they're not looking for any states as well.
0: Right.
1: Right? So the Republicans, they're actually looking at Indiana, Louisiana, Kentucky, and Texas. They want to make sure that they get these people in place.
0: But let me ask you a question. I mean, they're looking all them places, but since they've been in office, what have they done? Well, what can they go to the people and tell the people what they have done to accomplish for them to put them back in office? That is the question I wanted to know. They could look at all the states that they want to. Well, what can they possibly say, well, we got this done and we're doing that done. Whatever thing they voted for Trump is costing more people more problems. So I don't know what could they run on.
1: So one of the things that we've discussed was that we had these midterm elections, right?
0: Right.
1: So we just had primary day in New York. You got to remember, family, primary day in New York is not the same primary day, say, in Arizona.
0: No, of course not.
1: Or Iowa and things of that nature. So they have elections that are actually coming up as well,
0: mm-hmm.
1: right? And the primary voting, right, will select all these nominees for the U.S. Senate in 35 states. 35 states. And then for governor, remember, the governors in 36 states, this year is that election. This year, for 36 different states.
0: I heard that.
1: That's right.
0: I heard that Democrat going to put up, get an extra 5 governor seat. That's what they're predicting already to take place, man. So.
1: Well, we know about how predicting comes to.
0: I know.
1: Okay. And the House of Representatives, that election is for every state this year.
0: Mm-hmm. Mm-hmm.
1: Every state. So, again, we got to flip 4 seats.
0: Just as long as the Democrat don't get crazy, because every prediction they put up there between the Democrats and the Republican, the Democrat is always ahead, at least 5 or 10 points ahead of the Republican. If they can keep that up and don't get sidetracked with a whole lot of stuff and just talk about Trump, you're not going to win by just talking about Trump. You got to tell the people what you stand for. What can you offer to them? That's what you got to do. Stick
1: and
0: with that.
1: That's what we've been saying.
0: That's right. That's what they got to stick with.
1: That's what we've been saying. But also, Preacher Man, we got to look at this election coming up here in New York as well for governor.
0: I forgot all about that. Where's she been? I haven't heard or seen her on anything lately.
1: So it seemed like she's taking her act to Long Island because she knows that Blakeman, that's his backyard.
0: Oh, okay.
1: So she's taking it to Long Island.
0: Mm-hmm.
1: So family, while she's making her rounds out in Long Island, you need to try to see what schedule that she has and try to get to something that she's going to come to and ask your questions.
0: That's true.
1: Absolutely. That's what you should do.
0: I know she was last year or the year before. I know she's going to be at Allen Cathedral, a big church on Merrick. They're always going to be there. She's definitely going to be there. You know, I've seen her a couple of times. They put her on, you know, just to talk. And I know she's going to be going to them churches. She's going to go to a lot of these black churches.
1: Absolutely, absolutely. And you know well as I do. Listen, Blakeman has been out there. He's been criticizing her every chance he gets. Okay, he's been on the news and everything else, talking about what she has not done. So, again, family, this is an important race for governor. That's coming up.
0: Who's that guy? I don't even ever heard of him.
1: Bruce Blakeman.
0: That's his name.
1: Bruce Blakeman. That's right. And he's been out there. He's been out there. But they're talking about how he is actually leading in the polls in Long Island.
0: Mm-hmm.
1: Okay. But, again, she's having some issues with some unions. So, this is going to be really good. This is going to be good, family. So, make sure you get to listen as to what both these people have to say.
0: Well, I think one thing, she's on the move right now, man. Danny, him and her seem like they're very cool. And if he adores her, it's going to be a tough fight for the other guy because all the young people are going to follow him. You know,
1: absolutely.
0: You know
1: absolutely.
0: What I mean? So it could go either way. But, you know, she's much closer to the mayor right now because she's trying to work with him because she knows that are coming up. And, you know, and the guy's got some power right now.
1: Well, what happened was in the midterm elections and during primary day, everybody that Man Danny had endorsed,
0: they won. That's right.
1: They won. Okay? So, listen, our mayor has brought some power in as far as Bernie Sanders and things of that nature in, and they're behind him, so he's going to use it to his advantage.
0: There you go. There you go. I hear you, man. Well, listen, man, thank you, man, for the conversation. Appreciate it.
1: Absolutely, Preacher Man, and I'll be back next week with something else new.
0: There you go. There you go. You have a good one, man, and don't get washed away, all right?
1: No, I'm not going to get washed. Not yet, anyway.
0: Not yet. I already got my boat outside. I'm going to be cruising my way home on some water going home, man.
1: You're going to be cruising on your way on home,
0: yeah,
1: huh?
0: There you go. There you go.
1: As long as it's not the Titanic, I guess you'll be all right.
0: There you go. There you go. I'll be all right. Bless you, man.
1: Preacher Man, listen, it's always a pleasure, brother.
0: The same here, man. You have a good night, okay?
1: You too now.
0: Take care.
1: Bye-bye. Bye-bye.

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1: 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He deserves the praise today. Come on, everybody, all over the room, open your mouth and worship. Lift your hands and bless him in this place.

is your one-stop gospel celebration. Thank you for tuning in to Gospel Celebration, your one-stop. The station that serves your community, 1240 WG.

That organ gospel celebration with Ace and the Butcherman. Thank you all so much. Hey, amen. I just want to get home and get in my bed. I am worn out with this weather. And so thank you all so much. And thank you, Lady Ace. Amen. For constantly helping us to do what we do best. And we thank God for you. On behalf of Lady Ace and yours truly, the Preacher Man, have yourself a good Monday night. God's willing, we'll come right back and start it at 6 a.m. Just set them on with Go Party Online. All right. On behalf of Lady Ace, so she said, get your priority straight. Amen. Put God first. Amen. And everything will definitely fall in place. It is your life-changing gospel radio ministry. And God's willing, I will see you this Saturday. All right. Have yourself a good one. Take care.

is your one-stop gospel celebration. Thank you for tuning in to Gospel Celebration, your one-stop, the station that serves your community, 1240 WGBB.

I can earnestly say that I love New York. I was born here and I've gone to school here all my life. Pre-K, kindergarten, elementary school, middle school, high school, and now college. In the future, I don't know if I'll leave New York, but I do know that if I leave, I'll always come back because New York is the place that gives me the feeling of home. 我爱纽约。